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2: Attention motorists, cyclists, and pedestrians. From July 27th to August 26th, Route 134 will be closed to all traffic between Chaleur Street and Morrison Street in the Beresford area for the replacement of the Hashay Brook Culvert. Please follow the posted detours or use Highway 11. Again, Route 134 or Route Principal will be closed to all traffic between Chaleur Street and Morrison Street in the Beresford area from July 27th to August 26th. The town of Bell Bay apologizes for the inconvenience and thanks you for your cooperation.
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3: Good morning. An inmate at the Atlantic Institution in Renews has been assaulted. Correctional Service Canada says the attack happened August 4th at the maximum security federal institution. The injured inmate was taken to an outside hospital and has since returned. The RCMP and the institution are investigating. Officials say the assailant has been identified and appropriate actions have been taken. No staff or other inmates were hurt. The Correctional Service says it will review the incident to prevent future attacks. Kodiak Regional RCMP looking for the public's assistance following an incident of mischief. The incident is believed to have occurred sometime between August 7th and 12th at the Honor Garden on Assumption Boulevard in the city. One or more individuals stole a bronze maple leaf from an RCMP monument. Police are asking anyone with any information that could help further the investigation to contact Kodiak Regional RCMP or Crime Stoppers. Federal government is investing more than $34 million in climate adaptation projects across Canada. The Federation of Canadian Municipalities announced the funding yesterday through the Green Municipal Fund. In New Brunswick, nearly $3.5 million will go to six projects, including flood and erosion adaptation work in Carriquet and Shippagan and a retention pond in Salisbury. Hampton is getting more than $700,000 for flood adaptation solutions. The regional municipality of Tracadie is receiving more than $62,000 to study its barrier island system. Fredericton is getting $105,000 to update its climate risk assessment. The projects are among the 141 announced Wednesday through the Green Municipal Fund. A New Brunswick expert is suggesting rural gas stations should be allowed to charge whatever they want for full-service fuel. Michael Gardner of Halifax-based Gardner Pinfold is reviewing gas retailers' margins for the Provincial Energy and Utilities Board. He says removing the current 3 cent per liter cap on full-service gas could help struggling rural stations stay in business. Gardner says competition would likely prevent stations from charging too much, even without a cap, according to Post Media. New Brunswick's regular gas is currently capped at nearly $1.80 a liter. Any major change to the full-service pricing rules would require legislative changes. Over to sports on the diamonds, the Blue Jays beat the Red Sox 6-4 in Toronto. The Yankees doubled the Mariners 10-5 in the Bronx. Now you're up to date. I'm Jen Nicholson.
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5: 104.9 in the Wave weather. We've got sunshine to start for today. Increasing cloudiness near noon with risk of thundershowers by this afternoon. Humidex 27 degrees today. UV index 6 or high. Clouds, possible showers, and risk of thundershowers for tonight with a low of 13. Now for Friday, mainly clouds and risk of thundershowers with a high of 22. Humidex at 26. Clear sky for Friday evening and looking pretty good for Kangzhou on Saturday. A mix of sun and cloud and a high of 25. Next night, it's going to be low in the Bathurst Harbor this morning at 11:51. It's currently 11 degrees outside the Wave Studios, and your time is 6:06. Those mornings definitely starting to cool off a bit, that's for sure, and darker these days as well. Is this a clear sign that summer is winding down? Well, it's starting to, that's for sure. Your Thursday of August the 13th, it's Wave Mornings with Jeff. Let's get to it. The Wave.

0: Old time rock and roll. There is Seeger, Silver Bullet Band right there. 104.9 and the Wave, Wave Mornings. Your time is 6:13. It's Jeff hanging with you on your Thursday, cooling off a little bit this morning, with those temps around 11 degrees right now. Lots of folks, paying attention and of interest with the, great white shark, which was spotted pinging in the Bay of Chaleur recently. And yeah, we had a lot of comments on that. Shania Carrier, thanks to her, she actually sent along a note about the specific shark that we were talking about, Nori, adding that she's no longer on the Bay of Chaleur, within the Bay of Chaleur, but she pinged on the other side of Prince Edward Island. So thanks for that, Shania. But yes, I mean, obviously they can move from area to area at any given time, but there was one pinging in the Bay of Chaleur as of recent time. So yeah, we get some audio for you over there on that if you're interested or you missed. It's a Facebook link over there from yesterday. In the meantime, if you're out and about enjoying the bay and you're in the boat, well, yes, you might need a bigger one. Just saying.
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0: 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It's Jeff hanging with you. If you've been in the Valley Lord Sunset area as of lately, recent times, you may have seen some work being done. And if not, there is some work being done. As a matter of fact, a new crosswalk is being installed at the intersection of Valley Lord Drive and Sunset Drive, which is to help improve pedestrian safety in that area. So that's always a good thing. So, by the way, drivers are being asked to be mindful of the new crossing, watch for pedestrians, and use extra caution, of course, when approaching the intersection. And please take a moment to familiarize yourself with the new crosswalk location and drive safely. Of course, it takes a little while to get used to these things, especially when you're used to them not being there. So once again, new crosswalk at the intersection of Valley Lord Drive and Sunset Drive. We got Jen in with your news update, another 7 minutes or so on that, along with your weather and sports. And speaking of which, are the Blue Jays going to do it? Are they actually going to, you know, come back and make the playoffs? Another big win last night.
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1: Good morning. Charges have been dropped against a former New Brunswick municipal official who called police on residents seeking public records. Marjorie Turner, once the chief administrative officer of Sunbury York South, faced two counts under the Local Governance Act for failing to provide documents. She called RCMP on two residents in late 2024 when they asked for council records. The Crown withdrew both charges Monday in Fredericton Provincial Court without explanation, according to CBC. Defense lawyer Robert Basque says the charges should have never been laid and could not be substantiated. A Christian ministry is suing the city of Moncton for canceling a concert last summer. Burn 24/7 Canada Worship Ministry Society claims the move violated its freedom of expression under the Charter of Rights and Freedoms. Lawyers funded by the Justice Center for Constitutional Freedoms filed the claim August 4th. The group seeks a court declaration and $50,000 in damages, according to media reports. The Let Us Worship event was set for July 24th last summer at Riverfront Park. The city canceled it 2 days earlier, citing its code of conduct and safety concerns from planned protests. Organizers say they met every city requirement and the decision stemmed from opposition to the message. Rishabakto RCMP looking for the public's help to locate a 25-year-old man who's wanted by police. Nicholas Kelly is wanted for assault, driving while suspended, and car theft. He was last seen in Kent County on August 4th in a black Honda Civic. Nicholas Kelly is described as being approximately 5 feet 10 inches tall, weighing approximately 200 pounds. He has brown eyes, brown hair, and a tattoo of a cross under his right eye. Police say if you see Nicholas Kelly, do not approach him and call 911 immediately. Canada's National Weather Agency says it's addressing, quote, alert fatigue with more targeted thunderstorm and tornado warnings. The alerts, which officially launched this week, will target the specific area forecasters think will be hit with the weather event rather than a broad warning focusing on a large area. Environment Canada says the changes will only apply to severe thunderstorm and tornado warnings. Officials say the new targeted alerts will help those living in the storm area and help them protect themselves and others as well as their property during bad weather. Other alerts like heat warnings and thunderstorm watches will still have broad alert warning areas. In sports in the major leagues, the Blue Jays had a 6-4 win over the Red Sox in Toronto. The Yankees beat Seattle 10-5. Now you're up to date. I'm Jen Nicholson.
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4: 104.9 and the Wave weather. We'll start with sunshine for today. Increasing cloudiness near noon. Possible thundershowers this afternoon as well with a high of 25. Clouds and chance of showers and risk of thundershowers tonight with a low of 13. Mainly cloudy for tomorrow with risk of thundershowers with Humidex reaching 26 degrees. Clear sky Friday evening in Kangzhou with a mix of sun and cloud and a high of 25. Next tide's going to be low in the Bathurst Harbor this morning at 11:51. It's currently 11 degrees. Outside the Wave Studios, and your time is 6:34. Anybody hear a loud boom sound yesterday? Some reports over on Facebook from within the area that many people did. I didn't, but if you did, let us know. Give me a call, 548-8851. What did you hear? What's going on? In the meantime, we've got the Morning Mind Buster. That's what's going on. Your chance at a couple radio bingo cards. The question's already been posted to Facebook. We'll get you there in just a few. 6:35, your Thursday of August the 13th. Thanks for starting it with us.
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0: 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Jeff with you on your Thursday. We're checking out the Morning Mind Buster. A recent survey over here has people that are apparently just people over 40 are half as likely to report this crime. Maybe it's some sort of old school mentality. I don't know. But that's an interesting one. People over 40 are half as likely to report this crime. What do you think it is? What are people saying? Well, so far we've got drinking and driving from Sherry. We've got Darlene going with bicycle theft and Lorianne with phone scams. Those are all interesting and great answers. You don't have to have the official answer, but we'll tell you the official answer later in the show. But for now, you can go over to Facebook or give me a ring. 548-8851. That's the Morning Mind Buster. Recent survey indicates that people over 40, for whatever reason, are half as likely to report this crime. What is it?
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0: 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It's Jeff hanging with you. If you listen at all on any sort of regular basis, you know that around this time we read the dad jokes, or bad jokes, really, is what it is. And you know probably by now that the dad joke writer, myself, we're in a huge fight. We don't talk anymore, blah, blah, blah. So he left a note, actually, this morning with the jokes. And it says, I've been hearing you on the radio shooting off about me. And then he goes on to say, yeah, well, two can play that game. Well, obviously they can, because all I hear from everywhere I go is that he's been shooting off about me, shooting off his mouth. He's still bringing the jokes, though. Thank God for that. This one says, I taught my kids about democracy tonight by having them vote on which movie to watch and pizza to order. I then picked the movie and pizza because I'm the one with the money. I've also noticed that the jokes lately have, they've just gotten increasingly terrible, even worse than usual. This one says, turns out when my manager said that you can be really irritating at work sometimes, that wasn't them giving me permission. That one, I didn't have permission for that. That was more of a statement than permission thing. All right, there it is. That's the worst comedic segment in radio history. Dad jokes. You just heard why.
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3: Good morning. An inmate at the Atlantic Institution in Renews has been assaulted. Correctional Service Canada says the attack happened August 4th at the maximum security federal institution. The injured inmate was taken to an outside hospital and has since returned. The RCMP and the institution are investigating. Officials say the assailant has been identified and appropriate actions have been taken. No staff or other inmates were hurt. The Correctional Service says it will review the incident to prevent future attacks. Kodiak Regional RCMP looking for the public's assistance following an incident of mischief. The incident is believed to have occurred sometime between August 7th and 12th at the Honor Garden on Assumption Boulevard in the city. One or more individuals stole a bronze maple leaf from an RCMP monument. Police are asking anyone with any information that could help further the investigation to contact Kodiak Regional RCMP or Crime Stoppers. Federal government is investing more than $34 million in climate adaptation projects across Canada. The Federation of Canadian Municipalities announced the funding yesterday through the Green Municipal Fund. In New Brunswick, nearly $3.5 million will go to 6 projects, including flood and erosion adaptation work in Carriquet and Shipigan and a retention pond in Salisbury. Hampton is getting more than $700,000 for flood adaptation solutions. The regional municipality of Tracadie is receiving more than $62,000 to study its barrier island system. Fredericton is getting $105,000 to update its climate risk assessment. The projects are among the 141 announced Wednesday through the Green Municipal Fund. A New Brunswick expert is suggesting rural gas stations should be allowed to charge whatever they want for full-service fuel. Michael Gardner of Halifax-based Gardner Pinfold is reviewing gas retailers' margins for the Provincial Energy and Utilities Board. He says removing the current 3 cent per liter cap on full-service gas could help struggling rural stations stay in business. Gardner says competition would likely prevent stations from charging too much, even without a cap, according to Post Media. New Brunswick's regular gas is currently capped at nearly $1.80 a liter. Any major change to the full-service pricing rules would require legislative changes. Over to sports on the diamonds, the Blue Jays beat the Red Sox 6-4 in Toronto. The Yankees doubled the Mariners 10-5 in the Bronx. Now you're up to date. I'm Jen Nicholson.
4: Thanks, Jen. 104.9 The Wave weather. Sunshine today. Risk of thundershowers by the afternoon. Humidex up to 27 degrees. UV index 6 or high today. Mostly clouds for tomorrow. Risk of thundershowers with a high of 22. Clear Friday evening and Saturday. A mix of sun and cloud for Kangzhou and a high of 25. Next tide is going to be low in the Bathurst Harbor this morning at 11:51. Your current temperature is 11 degrees outside the Wave studios, and your time is 7:03. And as mentioned just a little bit earlier on Facebook, sad to hear the news of the passing of local musician Mike Baldwin. Mike was a member of the well-known group Lay 427. Various other musical projects over the years as well. And as I mentioned, it doesn't seem that long ago. It was probably maybe a year. It's hard because the years just kind of bleed into one another, over time. But, it wasn't long ago for sure. I wasn't aware that he was even sick. So, Mike Baldwin, great musician and, by all accounts, a great guy as well. That's going to be very much missed, by his musical friends and family. Rest in peace, Mike. Sad news this morning. 7:04 is your time, your Thursday of August the 13th. We're going to get over to the weird news section in just a few.
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1049 of the Wave, Wave Mornings, and Jesse's Girl from Rick Springfield, 707. Well, they've got kiss cams and hot dog stands on the go now at church services, apparently. We'll find out what that's all about on Weird News right after Chilliwack and My Girl. Gone, Gone, Gone, Wave Mornings.

0: 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Your time is 7:11. It's Jeff hanging with you. So let's do the news. All right, so a recent church service in Iowa featured a kiss cam and a hot dog launcher. A video of the scene was posted on TikTok. It's gone viral, as you can imagine. Viewers debated whether worship had turned into entertainment. Some called the stunt inappropriate, while others defended it as lighthearted. When asked about it later, church officials were like, hey, we got to try something for improved attendance. Meanwhile, a bear recently broke into a Colorado lodge. The bear ate M&Ms from a candy jar on a counter. Police officers coaxed the bear to leave through the front door. The bear then ran off into a wooded area. When asked about this situation later, the bear was like, look, I like M&Ms, but I was really hoping for the peanut ones.
1: Weird news.
0: I'm sure they'll get right on that for him. All right, 7:12 is your time. Thursday, August the 13th. We'll check into birthdays and celebrations in just a few minutes.
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1: Attention motorists, cyclists, and pedestrians. From July 27th to August 26th, Route 134 will be closed to all traffic between Chaleur Street and Morrison Street in the Beresford area for the replacement of the Hashay Brook Culvert. Please follow the posted detours or use Highway 11. Again, Route 134 or Route Principale will be closed to all traffic between Chaleur Street and Morrison Street in the Beresford area from July 27th to August 26th. The town of Bell Bay apologizes for the inconvenience and thanks you for your cooperation.
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1: 7:20, August 13th, birthdays and celebrations. Our local celebs include Hudson Collins. Happy 11th birthday to Hudson. 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Love from the family. 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It says happy first birthday. That's so cute. To our baby girl, Allison, and that's from Mimi and Papa that love you very, very much. Celebrating our Special Olympics New Brunswick team as well. 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
1: Good morning. Charges have been dropped against a former New Brunswick municipal official who called police on residents seeking public records. Marjorie Turner, once the chief administrative officer of Sunbury York South, faced two counts under the Local Governance Act for failing to provide documents. She called our CMP on two residents in late 2024 when they asked for council records. The Crown withdrew both charges Monday in Fredericton Provincial Court without explanation, according to CBC. Defense lawyer Robert Basque says the charges should have never been laid and could not be substantiated. A Christian ministry is suing the city of Moncton for canceling a concert last summer. Burn 24/7 Canada Worship Ministry Society claims the move violated its freedom of expression under the Charter of Rights and Freedoms. Lawyers funded by the Justice Center for Constitutional Freedoms filed the claim August 4th. The group seeks a court declaration and $50,000 in damages, according to media reports. The Let Us Worship event was set for July 24th last summer at Riverfront Park. The city canceled it 2 days earlier, citing its code of conduct and safety concerns from planned protests. Organizers say they met every city requirement and the decision stemmed from opposition to the message. Rishabakta RCMP looking for the public's help to locate a 25-year-old man who's wanted by police. Nicholas Kelly is wanted for assault, driving while suspended, and car theft. He was last seen in Kent County on August 4th in a black Honda Civic. Nicholas Kelly is described as being approximately 5 feet 10 inches tall, weighing approximately 200 pounds. He has brown eyes, brown hair, and a tattoo of a cross under his right eye. Police say if you see Nicholas Kelly, do not approach him and call 911 immediately. Canada's National Weather Agency says it's addressing, quote, alert fatigue with more targeted thunderstorm and tornado warnings. The alerts, which officially launched this week, will target the specific area forecasters think will be hit with the weather event rather than a broad warning focusing on a large area. Environment Canada says the changes will only apply to severe thunderstorm and tornado warnings. Officials say the new targeted alerts will help those living in the storm area and help them protect themselves and others as well as their property during bad weather. Other alerts like heat warnings and thunderstorm watches will still have broad alert warning areas. In sports in the major leagues, the Blue Jays had a 6-4 win over the Red Sox in Toronto. The Yankees beat Seattle 10-5. Now you're up to date. I'm Jen Nicholson.
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3: 104.9 The Wave weather. We're going to start with some sunshine for today. Increasing cloudiness near noon. Risk of thundershowers by this afternoon. High of 25 and humidex will reach 27 degrees for today. UV index 6 or high. Clouds for tonight. Risk of thundershowers and a low of 13. Mainly cloudy for Friday with a high of 22. Humidex reaching 26 degrees. Clear sky for Friday evening and for Kanzu on Saturday. A mix of sun and cloud and a high of 25. Next time it's going to be low in the Bathurst Harbor this morning at 11:51. Your current temperature is 11 degrees and your time is 7:35. Well, some fun activities as far as artistic endeavors happening this weekend as we approach Acadian Day as well. And we've got a representative here in studio to talk just about that coming up in just a few. So stay with us. Your Thursday of August the 13th. Thanks for starting your morning with us.
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0: 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It's Jeff hanging with you as we check in with a special guest in studio. We have Annie Boudreau representing Maison des Arts Belle Bay. Almost had it correct. I know you guys are gearing up for some kind of fun and cool events happening this weekend and beyond. First, though, tell us a little bit about the group and where it started and where you're based out of and that type of thing.
1: Well, Les Arts Visuels de la Baie started like 5 years ago, really.
0: Okay.
1: But since last year, we took over the presbytery in Petit-Rocher, and we opened our art gallery in October 2025. And it's been growing and growing and growing since.
0: Right.
1: So we do have a lot of activity there, yes.
0: A lot of activities. And I know you guys were hosting, or I guess kind of put together the big 100 artist thing.
1: 100 artists,
0: yeah.
1: 100 canvas in 100 minutes in Petit-Rocher on the 25th of July that we had. And it was like the response was amazing.
0: Yeah.
1: Above and beyond what we were thinking there.
0: We were down Blues de la Baie and that was the talk. Everybody was talking about the 100
1: and artists. The lineup to come in the church.
0: Yeah. All those talented people.
1: Yes.
0: Unbelievable.
1: All in the region there.
0: All within just our small little region.
1: It was a need, I think.
0: Yeah. Yeah, absolutely. Well, I think it's going to have to be happening next year for sure.
1: Yes, it will be an annually event during the Blues de la Baie.
0: Yeah.
1: For sure.
0: That's awesome. So what's happening this weekend, Annie?
1: Well, this weekend, we're going to first start by the outside painting, kind of surfing on the wave of the 100 painting.
0: Mm-hmm.
1: And we will have an outside painting. Everybody is welcome. We're doing this event with the Bay Breeze Gallery in Bathurst. Everybody is welcome to register with their canvas or with something that they're going to paint on. The registration going to be tomorrow evening from 4 to 8 or Saturday morning between 10 to 12. At 12 o'clock Saturday morning, everything is closed there. We have to go and paint our painting. Anybody is welcome to paint anything outside in the Chaleur region. So they can come back to Bathurst. They can go to Pogchamp, to Belden. They have to paint outside. And at 4 o'clock, they're coming back in Petit-Rocher to give their painting. And the painting will belong to them. It will belong. It's going to be there to sell. So the profit of this is going to be to them. 60% is going to be to the artist, and he's going to decide how he wants to sell his art. And the 40% is going to be divided between the Maison des Arts and the Galerie Bay Breeze in Bathurst.
0: Awesome. And that'll wrap up before the festivities.
1: Yeah, well, it's going to be the selling's going to be during the festivity because it's going to be between 4:30. Well, the contest going to be between 4 and 4:30 on the 15th, and then between 4:30 and 8 o'clock is going to be the selling of the heart at the K in Petit-Rocher at our kiosk that we have there to for the artists.
0: Okay, so just part of the celebrations.
1: It's going to be really fun.
0: Yeah, fantastic. So that looks like a lot of fun. And I think there's a camp coming up too for kids. Is that correct?
1: Yes, it's a free camp.
0: Okay.
1: It's a free camp coming up next week from the 17th to the 20th. It's going to be four like subject. It's a creative camp.
0: Mm-hmm.
1: And the fourth subject is going to be creative writing with John Boulay. John Boulay is going to be there with one of the person that's going to give the course.
0: Yes.
1: And it's going to be watercolor doing the camp also with John Furry. Acrylic painting with Candice Ostrowski. And some drawing with Joey G. Boudreau. So it's going to be... It's for kids between 12 and 18 years old.
0: Okay.
1: And it's going to be held at La Maison des Arts in Petit-Rocher. It's a bilingual camp. It's free. The kids need to bring their meal. That's about it.
0: Yeah.
1: So, and he's going to learn a lot there.
0: Yeah.
1: We do have a few registration. We still have a few plays. We have 12 plays in total. So it's kind of a private camp.
0: Sure. Yeah. Exclusive kind of thing. But like you say, it's free.
1: It's free and it's going to be fun too.
0: Yeah. Yes. Absolutely. So if anybody wants to, anybody listening and their kids are sort of artistic or even want to try it out, how do they get a hold of you guys?
1: They can call. They can call at 506-783-7307.
0: Yep.
1: 506-783-7307. Or they can present at the Maison des Arts in Petit-Rocher. We are open from Wednesday to Sunday, 11 till 4.
0: 11 till 4.
1: Yes.
0: Awesome. Do you guys have any like Facebook or social media?
1: Yes. Yeah. The social media, we are on Maison des Arts Belle B. Maison des Arts Belle B.
0: Okay.
1: And everything is on this. Yes, Maison des Arts Belle B is kind of a French word, but everything is bilingual on our website.
0: There's
1: on our Facebook page.
0: Awesome. You guys are doing great work. Annie Boudreau from Maison des Arts Belle B. Anything else you want to add before we head off?
1: Well, you have to come and visit us.
0: Yes, I know.
1: Yes. It's just not a small gallery there. It's really a huge gallery. We do have Stéphane Charret right now that's hosting, that's having his heart in the main gallery.
0: Yes.
1: And we do have different artists in the whole gallery. We have over 130 painting there in the gallery, so
0: wow.
1: We have a lot of talent in the region.
0: We certainly do, and I'm looking forward to checking it out, so thanks for the invite. Annie Boudreau, 7:45 on Wave Mornings. Thanks a lot for stopping in.
1: Thank you.
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0: 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Proper thing. Good idea. Stay hydrated during these hot, humid days. And Humidex, again, a factor today. Although things are certainly cooling down, definitely in the mornings and even in the evenings now. It's more pleasant, easier to sleep at night. Loving that. But the days are staying warm, and ice cream is always a factor here. Always a great treat, a great way to cool off. And throwback Thursday kind of thing going on this morning. We got four really great frozen treats, I guess we'll say. Some with ice cream, perhaps others with not. Denise here, by the way, because we're asking you to choose one. And she says, not a fan of ice cream.
1: No, God!
0: But hold on.
1: No, God, please, no! Just, no! No!
0: Just settle down now. She says, not a fan of ice cream, but if I had to pick one, it would have to be the orange creamsicle. Okay, now they like that one a little better. Orange creamsicle, that's a solid choice. I went with the, you've got the rocket, the popsicle rocket, like the red, white, and blue. You got the fudgesicle, as Therese was asking about. And there's the creamsicle orange, and then there's the ice cream sandwich. I went with the ice cream sandwich. Think about them is that they're so darn small. Like I could crush three ice cream sandwiches in one sitting, like no problem. Like at least, like one's not enough, but of the four, as far as like just the tastiness, I would prefer an ice cream sandwich. Although we're getting a lot of votes for the Rockets, and that's old school too. Speaking of throwback Thursday, I remember the days of the Dickie D ice cream truck. And that was a very popular item for the kids in my neighborhood. I can always remember the Dickie Throwback Thursday, the Dickie D ice cream truck, like the original driver, the first one we had in our neighborhood growing up. And we were hanging out in the neighborhood, and he wiped out on it. And he the whole truck just went on its side, fell on top of him. He was laying there, and all the neighborhood kids starts like stealing the ice cream out of the ice cream truck. I wasn't a part of it. I couldn't believe what was happening. I couldn't believe what I was seeing. I was trying to help the poor guy, but the truck was stuck on top of him, and all the kids took off with the ice cream. But that's really neither here nor there. But anyway, let us know your thoughts there of the four. Which one would you pick? And yes, you will be judged for your decision. So make sure you're careful.

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1: Good morning. An inmate at the Atlantic Institution in Renouse has been assaulted. Correctional Service Canada says the attack happened August 4th at the maximum security federal institution. The injured inmate was taken to an outside hospital and has since returned. The RCMP and the institution are investigating. Officials say the assailant has been identified and appropriate actions have been taken. No staff or other inmates were hurt. The Correctional Service says it will review the incident to prevent future attacks. Kodiak Regional RCMP looking for the public's assistance following an incident of mischief. The incident is believed to have occurred sometime between August 7th and 12th at the Honor Garden on Assumption Boulevard in the city. One or more individuals stole a bronze maple leaf from an RCMP monument. Police are asking anyone with any information that could help further the investigation to contact Kodiak Regional RCMP or Crime Stoppers. Federal government is investing more than $34 million in climate adaptation projects across Canada. The Federation of Canadian Municipalities announced the funding yesterday through the Green Municipal Fund. In New Brunswick, nearly $3.5 million will go to six projects, including flood and erosion adaptation work in Carriquet and Shippigan and a retention pond in Salisbury. Hampton is getting more than $700,000 for flood adaptation solutions. The regional municipality of Tracadie is receiving more than $62,000 to study its barrier island system. Fredericton is getting $105,000 to update its climate risk assessment. The projects are among the 141 announced Wednesday through the Green Municipal Fund. A New Brunswick expert is suggesting rural gas stations should be allowed to charge whatever they want for full-service fuel. Michael Gardner of Halifax-based Gardner Pinfold is reviewing gas retailers' margins for the Provincial Energy and Utilities Board. He says removing the current 3 cent per liter cap on full-service gas could help struggling rural stations stay in business. Gardner says competition would likely prevent stations from charging too much, even without a cap, according to Post Media. New Brunswick's regular gas is currently capped at nearly $1.80 a liter. Any major change to the full-service pricing rules would require legislative changes. Over to sports on the diamonds, the Blue Jays beat the Red Sox 6-4 in Toronto. The Yankees doubled the Mariners 10-5 in the Bronx. Now you're up to date. I'm Jen Nicholson.
2: Thanks, Jen. 104.9 The Wave weather. We've got sunshine for today. Risk of thundershowers by this afternoon. Humidex at 27 degrees. Clouds for tonight. Low of 13. Possible thundershowers. Mainly clouds for Friday with risk of thundershowers. Humidex up to 26 degrees. Clear Friday evening and Saturday for Kangzhou. A mix of sun and cloud and a high of 25. Next tide's low in the Bathurst Harbor this morning at 11:51. It's 11 degrees outside the Wave studios and your time is 8:04. Well, if you are in the minority camp of left-handedness, we salute you. We'll tell you why coming up on the viral file in just a few. 8:04, Thursday of August the 13th. Let's keep rolling.
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Starship, nothing's going to stop us now. It's on 1049 The Wave at 808 International Left-Handers Day. We'll salute our left-handed friends on the viral file right after. Bryan Adams, back to you. It's Wave Mornings.

Back to you from Brian Adams, 1049 The Wave, Wave Mornings at 812. It's Jeff checking in, International Left-Handers Day. Here's one for you on the viral file. Da-da-da.

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Kim Carnes, Betty Davis Eyes. It's on 104.9 The Wave, Wave Mornings, 823. Always love that tune. A couple of years back, I was just sort of by chance discovered a really cool cover version of that song by one of my favorite singers, a guy named Brandon Flowers from The Killers. This is like a bootlegged version. I don't, to my knowledge, it was never on like any of their official albums or a solo stuff or anything, but just thought I'd throw a little clip there of Betty Davis Eyes, his version. Have a listen.

0: guy can sing the phone book. He's actually got a new album coming out, and it's country style as well, which I think has surprised a lot of his followers and fans, given the fact that his sort of genre music certainly steers away from that. But it's called Thrasher, and he's already got a couple singles out on YouTube from it already, but it's coming out late August if you want to check out that. Brandon Flowers, just a great talent. 8:24 is your time, your Thursday of August the 13th. It's Wave Mornings.
1: 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This week, Casey takes you back to August 21st, 1982. That's when Gary U.S. Bonds was out of work. The Go-Go's took a vacation. The Human League wondered, "Don't you want me?" And John Cougar told a little ditty about Jack and Diane. You'll hear those songs, all the Top 40 hits, and the long-distance dedications from August 21st, 1982, right here on American Top 40, the 80s.
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5: Good morning. Charges have been dropped against a former New Brunswick municipal official who called police on residents seeking public records. Marjorie Turner, once the chief administrative officer of Sunbury York South, faced two counts under the Local Governance Act for failing to provide documents. She called our CMP on two residents in late 2024 when they asked for council records. The Crown withdrew both charges Monday in Fredericton Provincial Court without explanation. According to CBC, defense lawyer Robert Basque says the charges should have never been laid and could not be substantiated. A Christian ministry is suing the city of Moncton for canceling a concert last summer. Burn 24/7 Canada Worship Ministry Society claims the move violated its freedom of expression under the Charter of Rights and Freedoms. Lawyers funded by the Justice Center for Constitutional Freedoms filed the claim August 4th. The group seeks a court declaration and $50,000 in damages, according to media reports. The Let Us Worship event was set for July 24th last summer at Riverfront Park. The city canceled it 2 days earlier, citing its code of conduct and safety concerns from planned protests. Organizers say they met every city requirement and the decision stemmed from opposition to the message. Rishabakto RCMP looking for the public's help to locate a 25-year-old man who's wanted by police. Nicholas Kelly is wanted for assault, driving while suspended, and car theft. He was last seen in Kent County on August 4th in a black Honda Civic. Nicholas Kelly is described as being approximately 5 feet 10 inches tall, weighing approximately 200 pounds. He has brown eyes, brown hair, and a tattoo of a cross under his right eye. Police say if you see Nicholas Kelly, do not approach him and call 911 immediately. Canada's National Weather Agency says it's addressing, quote, alert fatigue with more targeted thunderstorm and tornado warnings. The alerts, which officially launched this week, will target the specific area forecasters think will be hit with the weather event rather than a broad warning focusing on a large area. Environment Canada says the changes will only apply to severe thunderstorm and tornado warnings. Officials say the new targeted alerts will help those living in the storm area and help them protect themselves and others as well as their property during bad weather. Other alerts like heat warnings and thunderstorm watches will still have broad alert warning areas. In sports in the major leagues, the Blue Jays had a 6-4 win over the Red Sox in Toronto. The Yankees beat Seattle 10-5. Now you're up to date. I'm Jen Nicholson.
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7: 104.9 and the Wave weather. We're going to start with some sunshine for today and could see some showers by this afternoon, maybe even some thunder showers with Humidex at 27 degrees today. Clouds and chance of showers tonight, low of 13. Mainly cloudy on Friday with a high of 22. That Humidex will rise to 26 degrees. Kanzu Saturday, mix of sun and cloud, a high of 25 and clear for Saturday evening. We'll take that. Next night, it's going to be low in the Bathurst Harbor this morning at 11:51. Your current temperature is 11 degrees outside the Wave Studios, and your time is 8:35. Your thoughts on Canada's healthcare system, you told us, and we'll get the results from yesterday's 1049 Wave web poll. It's coming up in just a few. Also, we'll check in on today's questionnaire. And before we hit 9 o'clock, your chance at a couple radio bingo cards on the Morning Mind Buster, your Thursday morning. Great start to it, August the 13th. And thanks for starting your day with us.
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0: Just looking for some respect. Aretha Franklin giving her props, her proppers, on 104.9 The Wave, Wave Mornings, 841. Among the, as far as I know, like the most original uses of that term, props. We hear that a lot now. Props to give them the props, and she's looking for her proppers in that song going way back to the 60s. And we will definitely give her props. One of the all-time greats. All right, so we're looking over at the Wave web poll today, and I thought this was kind of interesting from yesterday, given the fact that Canada regularly shows up among the top ranked as far as healthcare within the global spectrum. I believe the last survey hit us fourth in the world. So we asked you, do you think Canada has one of the best healthcare systems in the world? Nope. 66% says no. And yes, voted for 33%. So your thoughts on that? It's summertime, of course. It is winding down fast, but still summertime. And maybe you're still thinking about planning maybe that one big final trip before it's back to class and all that kind of stuff. And more specifically, are you planning a trip to the U.S. this summer? And that's a simple yes or no. Early returns, lots of no's on that one. Forbes actually recently noted that Canadian visitation to the U.S. is down 35% since President Trump returned to office. So give us your thoughts on that. It's a simple yay or nay. We'll get the results on tomorrow's show. You can vote over there at thewavebathurst.com. It's powered up by Vogue Optical.
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0: 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Jeff hanging with you as we check into that morning mind buster. One final time, recent survey, people over 40, half as likely to report this particular crime. Sebanon, could be any number of things. Interesting question. We'll tell you the official answer coming up in just a few minutes. One last chance on that. You can hit up Facebook or give us a shout. 548-8851. Once again, recent survey, people over 40, half as likely to report this crime. What is it? Chance at a couple radio bingo booklets. We'll come back with the official answer and the winner right after Men Without Hats.
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0: 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Jeff hanging with you. Last check on that morning mind buster. Recent survey. People over 40 are half as likely to report this particular crime. What do you think it is? Let's hit up phones first.
1: I'm going to say shoplifting.
0: Shoplifting. Less likely to report it. Okay. Yeah?
1: Yeah. Most people just turn around, ignore it. Not taking nothing from me. Taking from the store.
0: Yeah, that's somebody else's problem kind of thing. Yeah, exactly. Yeah.
1: Yeah. Cut me off on the road. I'm calling the Army, the Air Force. They're coming after you. But
0: yeah, right.
1: We ignore it.
0: Exactly. Exactly. All right, Robert. Thanks for calling, pal.
1: Okay, brother. Have a good day.
0: Take care. You too.
1: Bye.
0: Yeah, good stuff there from Robert on the phone. So the question once again, just joining us, people over 40, recent survey, half as likely to report this crime. The official answer to that question: animal abuse. Yeah, unfortunately, but that's the results of the survey. So people over 40, for whatever reason, choose to kind of turn a blind eye to that. They shouldn't, but they do. So that was the official answer. So let's get into the database here and see who we have as the winner. A couple radio bingo booklets up for grabs. And we've got Chantel here. And Chantel is going with littering. So another good answer there. Chantel, congratulations. You got yourself a couple radio bingo cards for this Tuesday's game just for participating and throwing an answer over there on Facebook. Thanks for hanging with us this morning. We're starting off with some beautiful weather and kind of maybe a little bit iffy later. Risk of thunder showers. Humidex up to 27 degrees, but we've got sunshine out there right now. Your time is 8:53.
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Baby One More Time, that is Britney Spears, and this is 104.9 The Wave. 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

There's Paola's and Eyes of a Stranger. It's on 104.9 The Wave. It's Jeff hanging with you on your Thursday morning. Don't forget to be checking out our back-to-school bonus contest. Yes, it's just about that time. 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Stevie Wonder for you now. I just called to say I love you on The Wave.

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Going back again, Sass Jordan. It's on 104.9 The Wave. It's Jeff checking in, congratulating the City of Bathurst workers down there at the Promenade Waterfront. They are this week's Wave Breakfast Break winners. Been doing such a great job there all summer long. And, of course, you could be joining them in the winner's circle maybe sooner than later. Enter in for your chance to win a free delicious breakfast, piping hot coffee, and treats from our friends at McDonald's. And you can do that at thewavebathurst.com. Here's Blondie and Call Me. 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

Tiffany, I think we're alone now. Never have to be alone. It's your buddy Jeff hanging with you on your Thursday morning. This is the 90-Minute Music Marathon. Thanks for coming along. 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Standing in the Dark, it's on 104.9 The Wave.

It's a beauty from a crowded house. Don't dream it's over. It's 104.9 and the Wave. Just about wrapping things up here on the morning run. Looking towards perhaps some thunder showers by this afternoon. In the meantime, enjoy the sun. Mitch will be in a little bit later. Have yourself a great Thursday. This is Nick Gilder, Hot Child in the City, 80s, 90s, and more. 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
11: Here's a look at your latest Environment Canada forecast. Look for sunshine this morning. Clouds moving in near noon. We could see a shower or a thunder shower this afternoon. Highs at 25 degrees, 18 along parts of the coast today. Clouds and showers or thunder showers tonight. Lows down to 13. Into Friday, mainly cloudy, showers or thunder showers tomorrow. Winds gusting with a high at 22 degrees.
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0: Wave weather.
7: The latest Environment Canada forecast for Bathurst. Clouding over with a chance of showers later this afternoon. Risk of thundershower. High of 25. Humidex value of 27. It's a 60% chance of showers and the risk of thundershowers to the overnight, and a low of 13. Cloudy tomorrow. Smaller chance of showers, but still the risk of a thundershower. A bit breezy from the northwest. A high of 22. A little bit cooler. Humidex 26. And a pretty decent weekend. Sun and cloud and 25. Saturday and Sunday.
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0: Wave weather.
6: The latest Environment Canada forecast for Bathurst. Clouding over with a chance of showers later this afternoon. Risk of thundershower. High of 25. Humidex value of 27. It's a 60% chance of showers and a risk of thundershowers for the overnight and a low of 13. Cloudy tomorrow. Smaller chance of showers, but still the risk of a thundershower. A bit breezy from the northwest. A high of 22. A little bit cooler. Humidex 26. And a pretty decent weekend. Sun and cloud and 25. Saturday and Sunday.
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0: Wave weather.
5: The latest Environment Canada forecast for Bathurst. Clouding over with a chance of showers later this afternoon. Risk of thundershower. High of 25, humidex value of 27. It's a 60% chance of showers and the risk of thundershowers to the overnight and a low of 13. Cloudy tomorrow. Smaller chance of showers, but still the risk of a thundershower. A bit breezy from the northwest. A high of 22. A little bit cooler. Humidex 26. And a pretty decent weekend. Sun and cloud and 25. Saturday and Sunday.
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0: That's Hurt and What About Love? Wrapping up a long set of tunes on 104.9 The Wave. It's Mitch hanging out with you on your Thursday. How you doing? You look nice. Not a super hot day today. Warm. A little cooler along the coast. But a Humidex of only 27. Sure a few of you are welcoming that temperature with open arms, as opposed to, you know, usually when you get a high of 25, it feels like at least 30, if not warmer, right? At least that's been the norm the last little while. So Humidex 27, I don't know. Are things starting to turn in the other direction here? I hope not.
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0: on 104.9 The Wave. It's Mitch and see Jeff talking about the great white shark that was pinged in the Chaleur Bay. Yes, Nori, 8 foot, 10 inch, great white shark, 423 pounds. It's a female juvenile great white. But now it's kind of seemed like it's made its way outside of the Bathurst region. Its latest ping was actually early yesterday morning, kind of pretty close to PEI, actually. Very close. Kind of the northwest part of the island. Kind of more on the north side of the island more than anything. But Nori's come and gone, though, Jeff. I don't know if he's aware of that or not. But anyway, so I don't think I'm going to worry too much about Nori right now. She's made her way towards PEI. So she's their problem now.
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6: Wave weather.
7: The latest Environment Canada forecast. Bathurst clouding over with a chance of showers later this afternoon. Risk of thundershower. High of 25, humidex value of 27. It's a 60% chance of showers and the risk of thundershowers through the overnight and a low of 13. Cloudy tomorrow. Smaller chance of showers, but still the risk of a thundershower. A bit breezy from the northwest. A high of 22. A little bit cooler. Humidex 26. And a pretty decent weekend. Sun and cloud and 25 Saturday and Sunday. 80.

0: 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And, I mean, summer's winding down, so if you are planning to do one, might want to do that soon. Just, it is August 13th, after all.
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0: That's the Jeff Healey Band on 104.9 The Wave. It's Mitch, and don't forget we got our back-to-school bonus contest running now on our website, thewavebathurst.com. A chance to win $250 for your back-to-school shopping. So all you got to do is give us your name, contact info, and just tell us why you should win the back-to-school bonus. The more creative, the better. I always like reading the creative responses people will come up with for this. Or maybe you have some stuff going on. Maybe you fell in some hard times. Maybe a few extra bucks to help, get the kids some new clothes, some new sneakers, new backpack. It's okay. We don't have to share with everybody else. 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

0: 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Got your weather details on the way in just a few. 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
8: Wave weather.
9: The latest Environment Canada forecast for Bathurst. Clouding over with a chance of showers later this afternoon. Risk of thundershower. High of 25. Humidex value of 27. It's a 60% chance of showers and the risk of thundershowers through the overnight and a low of 13. Cloudy tomorrow. Smaller chance of showers, but still the risk of a thundershower. A bit breezy from the northwest. A high of 22. A little bit cooler. Humidex 26. And a pretty decent weekend. Sun and cloud and 25. Saturday and Sunday. 104.9.

0: 94.9 The Wave. It's Mitch. I want to send a big shout out to the gang with the city of Bathurst and the Promenade Waterfront. They were this week's Wave Breakfast Break winners. Yes, Jeff dropped by to see the crew earlier this morning with some breakfast sandwiches and treats and coffee, all kinds of good stuff from our friends McDonald's on St. Peter Avenue. So, yeah, congratulations again to the crew with the city of Bathurst at the Promenade Waterfront. This week's Wave Breakfast Break winners. You could be the next winner. Enter to win, thewavebathurst.com.
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2: Wave weather.
3: The latest Environment Canada forecast for Bathurst. Clouding over with a chance of showers later this afternoon. Risk of thundershower. High of 25, humidex value of 27. It's a 60% chance of showers and the risk of thundershowers to the overnight and a low of 13. Cloudy tomorrow. Smaller chance of showers, but still the risk of a thundershower. A bit breezy from the northwest. A high of 22. A little bit cooler. Humidex 26. And a pretty decent weekend. Sun and cloud and 25 Saturday and Sunday.
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0: Alanis Morissette on 104.9 The Wave. It's Mitch. And how about those Blue Jays? Man, I don't know what to think of these guys right now, but they're chugging along at the perfect time, picking up a third straight win over the Red Sox, winning 6-4 last night. Exploded for 5 runs in the 8th inning, turned a tight game into another huge victory. Some tense moments there towards the end, but Louis Verland, good old Louis. In Louis we trust, right? Helping close things out, but Toronto has now won 9 of its last 13 games and refusing to go away in the playoff race. So again, I don't know if these guys make the playoffs. If they do, how far do they get? But at this point, they're kind of like that old car that keeps making weird noises, but somehow still gets you to work every morning. You keep expecting it to break down, and then it wins another game. That's the Blue Jays right now.
1: Attention motorists, cyclists, and pedestrians. From July 27th to August 26th, Route 134 will be closed to all traffic between Chaleur Street and Morrison Street in the Beresford area for the replacement of the Hashay Brook Culvert. Please follow the posted detours or use Highway 11. Again, Route 134 or Route Principale will be closed to all traffic between Chaleur Street and Morrison Street in the Beresford area from July 27th to August 26th. The town of Bell Bay apologizes for the inconvenience and thanks you for your cooperation.
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It's Mitch. And now for a new edition of Weird Covers. And this afternoon featuring Taylor Swift, Shake It Off. But what if it wasn't just Shake It Off? What if it was just The Shakes? Ever wonder what that would sound like?

0: sounded way dirtier than I thought it would.
1: Boy, that escalated quickly. I mean, that really got out of hand fast.
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2: Wave weather.
7: The latest Environment Canada forecast for Bathurst. Clouding over with a chance of showers later this afternoon. Risk of thundershower. High of 25, humidex value of 27. It's a 60% chance of showers and a risk of thundershowers for the overnight and a low of 13. Cloudy tomorrow. Smaller chance of showers, but still the risk of a thundershower. A bit breezy from the northwest. A high of 22. A little bit cooler. Humidex 26. And a pretty decent weekend. Sun and cloud and 25. Saturday and Sunday.
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0: 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Latest in news, weather, and sports. And your information update on the way. 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
2: Good afternoon. A St. John man has been sentenced to life in prison for killing his two sons. Roman Commissioni has received two concurrent life sentences with no eligibility for parole for 25 years. The 46-year-old was convicted in June of first-degree murder in the January 2025 stabbing deaths of his 10-year-old and 17-year-old sons. The Crown had argued Commissioni had acted out of vengeance against his ex-wife. The boy's mother says she's grateful the criminal process has ended. Police in Niagara and Ontario have identified a woman's body found in a demolished home as Brenda Marie LeBlanc, formerly of New Brunswick, and they are investigating her death as a homicide. Now, according to police, the remains were discovered in November 2023. Investigators used genetic genealogy to confirm her identity with help from Toronto police and a Texas lab. Police say LeBlanc lived in the area in the 1990s, but her connection to the property is unknown. She was born in New Brunswick in 1963 and was in her 30s when she was living in Ontario. They're now asking anyone who knew her then to call the homicide hotline. The province says a fire retardant spill on Route 11 is not hazardous to humans or the environment. Now, according to the government, between 50 and 100 liters spilled over several kilometers on northbound lanes between Jacket River and Charlo. The spill has since dried. A contractor for the Department of Natural Resources was responsible. Officials are asking drivers to be aware of personnel at the site. Campbellton may have to pay more than $230,000 for rail crossing upgrades. CN informed the city it's responsible for work at the Mountain Road and Vanier Street crossing. Mayor Michelle Soucy says crossings added after a certain date are the city's responsibility. CN spokesperson Tom Bateman says an agreement holds the road authority must cover costs. CN has offered to defer payments, according to the Tribune. And council says closing the crossing is not an option due to the nearby homes. The Department of Fisheries and Oceans says Elver harvest and enforcement succeeded this past season, but an industry pioneer is disputing that claim. According to a DFO news release, licensed harvesters took 8,385 kilograms of the 12,180 kilogram total allowable catch, up nearly 17% from 2025. Officers issued six tickets, made 33 arrests, and seized more than 77 kilos of illegal elvers, plus over 305 kilos destined for export. Mary Holland of Brunswick Aquaculture says prices plunged 80 to 90% because of a black market glut, calling it one of her firm's worst years. According to Brunswick News, she attributes the drop to inadequate enforcement and says her fishers harvested only 111 kilograms. Organigram is reporting record quarterly revenue driven by its acquisition of a German medical cannabis company. The New Brunswick founded company says the April purchase of Sanity Group added about $38 million in net revenue. The CEO says Organigram is now larger and better positioned for growth. Net revenue reached $105.8 million, up from $70.8 million a year ago. And the company posted net income of $105 million compared to a loss of $6.3 million last year. A recall this week affecting yogurt sold at Costco in Canada. We get the latest from Jen Nicholson.
3: The recall affects both the Greek Gods honey yogurt and organic yogurt plain items, both sold in two 650-gram containers that may contain mold. The affected products may have been purchased at Costco warehouses or Costco business centers between June and August of this year. The recalled honey yogurt has best before dates ranging from August 1st to September 15th, while the recalled organic yogurt plain has dates ranging from August 9th to September 13th. Of this year. The recall notice advises to not consume, serve, use, sell, or distribute the affected yogurt. The recalled products can be returned to any Costco warehouse for a full refund. For MBS News, I'm Jen Nicholson.
2: Court documents reveal confusion among the Mounties about the number of shooters in the Tumbler Ridge mass shooting. According to information obtained by a media consortium, officers initially believed there were two attackers due to different names for the teenage shooter. Police later confirmed a single shooter from school video footage.

0: Now, the documents also state OpenAI is not under investigation as police sought records from the shooter's ChatGPT accounts. The February 10th attack killed five students, an education assistant, and the shooter's mother and brother. In sports and baseball, the Blue Jays are wrapping up their series against the Red Sox tonight, and the Yankees go up against the Mariners. And in the CFL, the Thursday night game has the BC Lions in Calgary to take on the Stampeders. Now you're up to date. I'm Sheldon McLeod.
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0: Wave weather. Latest Environment Canada forecast for Bathurst, showers and a few thunder showers, as much as 20 millimeters for the heaviest of the downpours, and then a partial clearing with a slight chance of a few lingering showers overnight in a low of 13. For Friday, it's a mix of sun and cloud, again a slight chance of showers. Risk of afternoon thunder showers, though. The wind becoming northwest, and it's cooler, 22, humidex though, still 26. Partly cloudy sky Friday night, chance of early evening showers, and then clearing after that. Northwest wind, low 14, sunny and 25 Saturday, sun and cloud 25 Sunday.
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The All Ladies Feel Good Drive Home. We got Billy Idol, The Escape Club on the way. 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
1: 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It's Mitch, and I saw Jeff was talking about Nori, the great white shark that was pinged just outside of the Chaleur Bay here. It was actually a few days ago that it was actually pinged there, and last time I checked, Nori's long gone. Nori's headed to PEI at this point. So she's making her rounds, though, you know, all the way from down kind of just north of Florida, made her way up the entire East Coast and all along Nova Scotia, looping around Cape Breton. And then it's like after it went around Cape Breton that it went like past to us, actually kind of north of us, kind of more in the St. Lawrence River area, or the Gulf of St. Lawrence, and then kind of came back around to the Chaleur Bay, but yeah, now making her way to, was last pinged, last time I checked, early yesterday, kind of on the northwest coast of PEI, so, she's their problem now. We should be okay.
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0: That's Gowan on 104.9 The Wave. It's Mitch, and this coming weekend is shaping up to be pretty decent, and doesn't look like it's going to be like crazy hot or anything. Just like good old summer weather. No crazy humidity or anything like that, and sunny. So hopefully that sticks around. Closer look at your forecast coming up in just a few. Then back to the tunes of Great Big Sea.
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12: Latest Environment Canada forecast for Bathurst. Showers and a few thunder showers, as much as 20 millimeters, the heaviest of the downpours. And then a partial clearing with a slight chance of a few lingering showers overnight in a low of 13. For Friday, it's a mix of sun and cloud. Again, a slight chance of showers. Risk of afternoon thunder showers, though. The wind becoming northwest, and it's cooler, 22. Humid XO, still 26. Partly cloudy sky Friday night. Chance of early evening showers, and then clearing after that. Northwest wind, low 14. Sunny 25 Saturday, sun and cloud 25 Sunday.
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0: for Fears. On 104.9 The Wave, it's Mitch. Was there something from your childhood that you were banned from? You know, maybe it was a certain TV show or music, something like that. Like, I know I had friends that, you know, their parents wouldn't let them watch The Simpsons. Or, you know, there was certain music they weren't allowed to listen to, especially if it had, like, explicit lyrics. Well, speaking of which, comedian Pete Davidson was in an interview talking about how he was banned from listening to rap and hip-hop music when he was younger, especially anything that had a parental advisory sticker on it, which is kind of why they put those stickers on there in the first place, to warn parents, hey, there's a lot of explicit material on this record. Well, he had a little bit of a workaround that fooled his parents for a while.
1: Bought a Rod Stewart album, and I photocopied the front of the CD with computer paper, and I made a sticker.
2: That's really funny.
1: And I put the sticker over the Eminem show, and then I put the Eminem show in the Rod Stewart case. And then I did that with all of Eminem and 50 Cent's albums, and I had like 10 Rod Stewart albums, and my mom just thought I loved Rod Stewart.
0: That is fantastic, and also genius at the same time. You know, if your mom and dad don't let you, I'm not putting any ideas in any kids' heads or anything like that. I'm just, you know, just laughing more than anything. But yeah, this guy, Pete Davidson, this huge collection of Rod Stewart albums. Yeah. Let's throw on Never a Dull Moment. Oh, wait, that's the Eminem show.
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Like set of tunes on your Thursday night. Stevie Nicks, Alanna Miles on the way after Simon and Garfunkel. Here's Mrs. Robinson.

0: Love Is. 104.9 The Wave. Finish off a long set of tunes. It's Mitch hanging out with you on your Thursday night and our web poll today. Ask if you're planning a trip to the U.S. this summer. It's a yes or no vote. 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And, you know, I know a lot of people who've maybe were usual travelers to the U.S. And because of, you know, everything going on with the trade war between Canada and the U.S., a lot of people have chosen other places to venture to as well. For me, I pretty much, I don't go very far. There's lots of places in the Maritimes that I've yet to explore, so I've kind of taken that opportunity to, you know, kind of see more things in and around, you know, New Brunswick, PEI, Nova Scotia, Quebec, of course, and yeah, I'm good with right here.
1: 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This week, Casey takes you back to August 21st, 1982. That's when Gary U.S. Bonds was out of work. The Go-Go's took a vacation. The Human League wondered, "Don't You Want Me?" And John Cougar told a little ditty about Jack and Diane. You'll hear those songs, all the Top 40 hits, and the long-distance dedications from August 21st, 1982, right here on American Top 40, the 80s.
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always think of Shrek bursting out of the outhouse every time I hear that song. We all feel like all-stars after that, right? 104.9 The Wave, Blue Rodeo, TLC coming up after Elton John. There's Crocodile Rock on The Wave.

0: We got your weather details on the way in just a few, then back to the tunes with Trooper.
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6: Wave weather.
7: Latest Environment Canada forecast for Bathurst, showers and a few thunder showers, as much as 20 millimeters for the heaviest of the downpours. And then a partial clearing with a slight chance of a few lingering showers overnight in a low of 13. For Friday, it's a mix of sun and cloud. Again, a slight chance of showers. Risk of afternoon thunder showers, though. The wind becoming northwest and it's cooler, 22. Humidex, though, still 26. Partly cloudy sky Friday night. Chance of early evening showers and then clearing after that. Northwest wind, low 14. Sunny and 25 Saturday, sun and cloud 25 Sunday.
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0: It's Toto Rosanna, 104.9 The Wave. It's Mitch, and congratulations again to the city of Bathurst. They were the winners of this week's Wave Breakfast Break. Jeff dropped by to see the crew earlier today with some breakfast sandwiches and coffee and treats courtesy of McDonald's on St. Peter Ave. So, anyway, big congrats to the other crew there. Pretty happy bunch there with the city of Bathurst getting all that coffee and good stuff. So, anyway, hope you guys enjoyed it. And you can be the winner of the next Wave Breakfast Break. Enter your workplace to win. TheWaveBathurst.com. My name is Mitch. That's going to do it for me. Thanks for hanging out today, tonight, and we'll do it all again tomorrow beginning at 2 p.m. to get you all set for the weekend. Enjoy your night.
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2: Attention motorists, cyclists, and pedestrians. From July 27th to August 26th, Route 134 will be closed to all traffic between Chaleur Street and Morrison Street in the Beresford area for the replacement of the Hashay Brook Culvert. Please follow the posted detours or use Highway 11. Again, Route 134 or Route Principal will be closed to all traffic between Chaleur Street and Morrison Street in the Beresford area from July 27th to August 26th. 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